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But I'd rather go on hearing your lies than to go on living without you. 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